0: first.
1: I got a job already, panhandling.
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3: Feeling. Right now I'm like saving up to pay back my
4: 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I got a feeling.
5: 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It shows that I pay minimum wages and shit.
6: Because I can't afford to live here anymore.
7: You ain't making enough money this year.
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They flutter to the ground, they just can't hang on. 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

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The autumn took the rest, but they won't take me. 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

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Say, I don't care where you're going. I don't give a damn where you've been, y'all. That's what you said, Bob.